Setting would change everything, but it doesn't change anything. False sense of confidence, lost alone in these continents. This is for me anyway, so I do as I do. Watch your step in words, mistakes are made in spite of it.

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I looked around where I was living, what I saw was insane. 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One way ticket gone, without a trace. 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Yes, this temple's a test. I talk with sages and monks, but they're cut.

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0: 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Easy my ways of not being my truth. What can I say? It's not easy to be. Hard stuff to swallow and the pills ain't free.
1: Star. 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

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She didn't seem worried, she didn't seem frightened at all. I knew she was telling the truth and I wanted a ball. I ran to my mom, no time to stall.

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1: Hey, hey, hey. Is it too much to ask you to grant us human dignity? 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If so, you can aim your guns. What the hell do you think we care about dying if you're gonna deny us the right to live?

0: I just got one question for you that I want answered. I don't want no messing around. What do you know about One-Eyed Jack?
1: Well, One-Eyed Jack looked through the crack. What did he see beyond the veil? A golden chair, a broken horn, a gilded sword, blood on the floor.

Life is a medium in which we all must travel. And in this medium, there are many obstacles. Obstacles of past, present, and future. There comes a time when a man must free himself of the yoke and conjure the forces around him and unleash them into the world to make his presence be felt.

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Angel said, don't let ego be a disturbance. In the demons and you earn this, like they ship you of everything you're deserving. Realize there is a prison and ask me a condition that's

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My speech ain't involuntary, projecting attention straight from my lungs. I'm a

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1: Politics, front and balance.
0: Y la bandera.
1: Streets between me, pretty much. 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